0: Viva. 94.1.
1: Got a girl from the south side, got braids in her hair. First time I seen her walk by, man, I about fell up on my chair.

0: Une peine d'amour, un camion disparu et du country. 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
1: 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She grabs my hand and drinks my beer. Hips start telling me everything I wanna hear.

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3: 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I used to meet you down on Woods Creek Road.

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1: Hey, what up,
0: girl? Grab my glasses, I'm out the door. I'm gonna hit this city.
1: Let's
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